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0: The strength of our community comes from the people who shape it. 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

That's Jane Eagleson and Shaking in Them Boots on Country 94.1, Country 1490. Hello and good morning. It is Chris along with you here in the morning show, powered by Canadian Tire. Appreciate you tuning in with me today. 10 degrees currently here.

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Tim and the Glory Boys float on Country 94.1, Country 1490. Chris, along with you here on the show, 8:25. Appreciate you tuning in with me today as we mosey along, and you're back to work Monday, downtown.

The James Barker Band and After Dark on Country 94.1, Country 1490. My name is Chris. Appreciate you tuning in with me here in the morning show, powered by Canadian Tire. 9:20 right now as we mosey right along and continue through

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Mackenzie Porter coming home to you on Country 94.1, Country 1490. Good morning, it's Chris moving along with you here in the morning show, 9:34 right now as we trek along on your back to work Monday, where it's going to hit a high of 24, but it's going to be relatively cloudy for the most part today with a slight chance of showers in there as well. That's going to kind of continue along through until Tuesday. Wednesday, though, looking

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0: That was a bit of the music folks got to enjoy thanks to Bakersfield. And it was the 46th annual Riverside Run at the Elmwood Park in Swift Current. The Eliminators Car Club with President Pete Ferris said that the event gives local car enthusiasts a chance to connect and share their passion.
1: It's a good social gathering. 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

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But what about how much we are looking at our screens? Hey, I'm Sharon Church. There's this new study, and it followed hundreds of kids and found that the more time parents scroll on their phones, the

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1: Good evening, I'm Hayden Michaels. 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
1: Tim Hicks, no truck song. Hey, I'm Sharon Church. Are we still eating outside? Well, I'm not. No. Too many wasps. Just not worth the risk. I can't enjoy myself if every two bites I'm picking up my plate and running around the yard like a crazy person. So nope, I'm eating indoors. And I think a lot of us are doing that too. Have a great night. We'll see you tomorrow.
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